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1: 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Records on records, got backers on backers. I'm riding around in a group. 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
1: Yeah. Back to the bone. Wait. These niggas watching. I swear to God, they be my clones. Yeah. Hey. Huh? Switching my hoes like my flows.
2: What?
1: Switching my flows like my clothes.
2: Yeah.
1: Keep on shooting that gun, no reload. Ooh. Now she won't fuck with my crew. Cause the money come all out the roof. Got the Rari, that bitch on the roof. Wait. What kind of Rari? 458. All of these niggas, they hate. Try to hide you through the gate. Look, go to strip club and get racked. Yeah. So much money, they use rape. They count 100,000 in your face. Yeah, then put 300 right in her face. Let her today, yeah. She talk to me like she knew me, yeah. Go to sleep in a jacuzzi, yeah. Waking up right to a two-piece, yeah. Counting that paper like Lucy's, yeah. Getting that chicken with blue cheese, yeah. Boy, you so fit like my collar. You snake and I swear to God that be that Gucci. And you know we winning, yeah. We is not losing. So I play your song, it ain't moving, yeah. 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
0: Raindrops, drop top, smoking, no cooking, the hot box. 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Cry me a river, give you a tissue. Bad and bougie, bad. 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My niggas are savage, ruthless. We got thudders and 100 rounds too. 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My niggas are savage, ruthless. We got thudders and 100 rounds too.
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How do I feel to refresh? Secrets I know got you stressed. Will I take those to my death? Haven't decided just yet. Yeah. 40 was a shebang. All of my ops, they dead. Please don't put me to the test. He's trying to get back on the net. I'm trying to get back in the flesh. Yeah.

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2: The way you're looking at me, girl, you better mind now. 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I make you squirt, I make you scream, I make you loud. I be your Cupid, I don't need a bow and arrow. You hella cute, you hella tip me, never narrow. 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Like my body, we're beginning, do you trying to be my loud? You look sexy in the dress and you look sexy in the cargo. You're an angel to your mother in the sheets, I couldn't say, but watch me now. I watch me now, do my set, I do my set, do my dance alone. The body looking pressed. UVS, UVS, on my neck, it's on my neck. I make a girl, cause I'm a boyfriend, so I need to do it. I make a way, I make a way. I do with a bumper, can you tell me where you're at? Best dress, anywhere with us. Only call me baby if you're gonna give me breath.
3: I'm a clap, red rum, boom, boom. 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

act like a pamper. 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And good God, the charm is hypnotic. 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Need some clarity, no moisturizing hair. 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Yeah, yeah, what you think about me? Want you wish you would allow me. 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And I bring you close, but the smoke in my vision cloudy. Yo, and the jeans too quick, I need a reboot. Dance to see a diva, only seen a preview. I've been in the days, girl, I just think I need you.

G's fan, don't be stressing for a bitty. See a farm girl who wanna have sex in the city. Couple shots in the air, 42 for the 50. 38 special, but she look like 20. I'm a provider, can get what I prescribe her. Friends looking sick when you taste like a diver. And be what I froze, when a rose with a driver. Hair looking good with her rose in the dryer. Cologne's princess, she's so vicious. Ginger and her biscuits stimulate her senses. Tempted in my lenses, open from the entrance. A side portion looking better than the entree. Time for Bombay, let's take a trip to my place. I'm on a wild chase, you alter my mind, dirt.

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Got enough money in the bank for the two. 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

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Over half a million on some buffer calls. Everything in excess. I can get you access. Put your name on the yacht next to the SS. Never do much like Luther said. So excuse me, miss, like Luther did. It's two nannies. That's two misses. I don't change back, but she don't do this. She never hears no. I just grant wishes. 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
1: The face of the brand, the ghost, the secret weapon. 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I love to play this game, charge it to my credit card. 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

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And if we in a zone, let me link you on a Tuesday like I love McConan. 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
2: 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What do I need? 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

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Secrets I know got you stressed. Will I take those to my death? Haven't decided just yet. Yeah. 40 was such a bang. All of my ops say this. Please don't put me to this test. He's trying to get back on the net. 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
3: There's something in the south, bro. 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

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Put the girl on the train. 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

put me in a kennel. 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

gin. 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

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This is Bang Man Singling, and right now you're checking on my homeboy DJ Serum. Right here on

gotta do is keep it real with a player. Just answer your phone whenever I call, cause I'm riding on chrome. 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I treat you like milk. I'll do nothing to spoil you.

What up, everybody? This is Tory Lanez, and this is my brand new single, Jerry Sprunger, featuring T-Pain. This is the hottest record in the world. Yo, Serum's killing them on the turntables right now.

money on my head, what is that to me? I put 100 bands on him, he put a rack on me. We from two different worlds, but it's a match to me. 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
1: 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Running me, stop your style. 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
0: Look, I need a hard hit, I need a deep, I need a Henny drink, I need a woo smoke. 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He got some money, then that's where I'm headed. 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
1: Y'all know I'm a freak, handcuffs, leeches, switch my wig, make him feel like he's cheating. 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

bitch, that's so Gucci. 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I just took a piss and I seen Cody coming out. We got purple additives, I thought it was a drought. Bitch, I'ma choose dirty over you. You know I ain't scared to lose you. They don't like it when you're telling the truth. I'd rather be realer than you. I had to make me a cat, then I called a contractor, said, make me a spot. I sold the dope out your house, and you come to my house, I got dope in the couch. You know I don't fuck with no rumors. Rockin' red bottles like they boomers. Got these beds on me, I'm a drummer. I take these pills and I'm having the thrill. Take the prescriptions, a hell of a pill. Ask for the Xanny, I never forgot. Got them begging and calling my phone, trying to have a menage. Gotta put up the cash, can't even stay in the house, cause it's too much to hide. Whipped the phone to a nine, gotta pay up the rent, I was too far behind. Fuck them two at a time. Fuck them two at a time. Had to do what I had to do, get where I'm at. Nigga, no, I ain't left. Nigga, no, I ain't left. It's a lot on my mind. It's a lot on my plate. But I never complain. I was working the whip like I came out the gym. I never did train. Put the girl on the train. Got the bird on the back, now she came back with pain. 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That's some Gucci flip-flop. 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

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This is the hottest record in the world. Yo, Sam's killing them on the turntables right now.

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1: 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EVS, EVS, on my neck, it's on my neck. 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Between the first, between the first, I make a way, I make a way. Body with a bumper, can you tell me where you're. Only call me baby if you're gonna give me breath.
2: I'm a clap, red rum, boom, boom, got a leak, she a freak, I'm a dung. 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

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Where does it go? My head. How much I got? A lot. 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Put this nigga in. Don't. 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I can't. What do I need? Some head. 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She trying to finesse Poly Market for bread. 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It's cooked. 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

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Put this nigga in. 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How do I feel to refresh? Secrets I know got your chest. Will I take those to my death? Haven't decided just yet. Yeah. 40 was such a bad. All of my ops, they dead. Please don't put me to this test. Just trying to get back on the net. 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

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The city on fire now, but the lighter was in your shell. Feeling lost, take off, I feel nauseous. I should have been cautious, putting you in my songs. 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That shit was running through her. My mission now is just money, cause loyalty's really tough. 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I don't really wanna go, but I don't wanna overstay. 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

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I'm touring like Tommy John, you throwing me over this. 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
2: I can't think of nothing to say. 'Cause in a million, cool and drink.

Face of the brand, the GOAT, the secret weapon. I be on baseball and keep stepping. 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Because he know and they know and I know I'm about to smack it out the yard and hit it real hard. I love to play this game, charge it to my credit card. Strikes and curves got him coming out the dugout. 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
1: 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I live flashy. 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This one for all my people that couldn't make it. Spent nights on the blue mat and the station. I said no comment, just to make a statement. How they hate me 'cause I'm winning. Ain't you kicking? My rollie ain't ticking. One of 150, the whip that I'm whipping. Now they wishing they coulda catch a man slipping. SHOKOLOKOBANGOSHI. Anywhere I go, you know the gang them be.

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She got a ass like a mother do with cash down. 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Change your diet up. She working on the abs now. But if we stepping out, I'm paying for that last round. And good God, the charm is hypnotic. Of course I'm on the body. I'll do something about it. I know you just rest. I'll make you come about it, girl. Yeah, cool it off. Rosés and Frigidaire.

OG's saying, don't be stressing for a bit. He see a farm girl who wanna have sex in the city. Couple shots in the air, 42 for the 50. 38 special, but she look like 20. I'm a provider, can't get what I prescribe her. Friends looking sick when you taste like a diver. Envy what I froze when I rode with a driver. 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Tested in my lenses, open from the entrance. 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

bigger men for seat. 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Everything in excess, I can get you access. 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

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Let's look up for summer shit. 100,000 on the side. 100,000 on the side. 100,000 on the side. 100,000 on the side. 100,000 on the side. 100,000 on the side. 100,000 on the side. 100,000 on the side. 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

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It was all for the dough. I get the club jumping, cause I'm sick with the flow. You know it's sold out. Like wherever I go, I stand back to show, man, that's for sure. I got the info, you already know. Man, I get it poppin' in the club. Everybody show me love. Let's go. You know, I got joint juice to make the club go harder.

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player. 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
1: Face of the brand, the GOAT, the secret weapon. 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
1: 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Where does it go? My head. How much I got? A lot. Don't leave again, I won't. Thinking of trying me, do like Bryson. Push that nigga that don't. Can I forgive? I can't. What do I need? Some head. Shorty keep asking a date. She trying to finesse Polly Market for bread. Where's the beef? It's cooked. Where's the boy? He booked.

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What should I take? 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Who should I take? His bitch. 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

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A lot. Don't leave again. I won't. Thinking and trying me do like Bryson. Put this nigga in. Don't. What you with up, shebang? All of my ops, they dance. What am I now? How do I feel to refresh? Secrets I know got you stressed. Will I take those to my death? Haven't decided just yet. Yeah. 40 was a shebang. All of my ops, they dance. Please don't put me to this test. Just trying to get back on the net. I'm trying to get back in the flesh. Yeah.

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I'm headed to war. 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

0: street, get out of the streets when niggas doing a sweep. 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

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I'm working miracles, baby, I'm trying to cure you, baby. 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

0: Pour sexy nana, pas d'emploi, il faut avoir pour sexy nana. 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

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And don't get betrayers from the block and rock like Amadeus. 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

What you know about going out, head west, red legs, TVs, all up in the headrest. Try and live it up, ride to a bigger truck, peace all put it up, nigga kid, nigga what? 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I'm a big man, get this man room, I done hit everything from Cancun to Grand Home.

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Boom your face off, then I tell them C5. I'm the A-B, 700 on the horses when we fixin' the leaves. But I don't fuck with horses since Christopher Reeve.

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See, nothing is too much. 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Over half a million on some buffer cars. Everything in excess, I can get you access. 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

big business. Gray Phantom, orange Hermes seats in it. 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
1: Move Radio. 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Where does it go? 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How much I got? 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I can't. What do I need? Some head. 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She trying to finesse Polly Market for bread. Where's the beef? It's cooked. Where's the boy? He's booked. Don't even recognize none of these things at the top of the charts. I look. Am I upset a bit? Last one you dropped was shit. I just press play on that hoe. Miss, skip. What should I take? A trip. Who should I take? 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

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Where does it go? My head. How much I got? 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Put this nigga in. Don't. 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

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And if we in a zone, let me lick you on a Tuesday like I love McConan. 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
1: know what I want.
0: If you get a midnight call, would you pick up or would you let me into the morning?
1: I can tell it's what you want, so I'll bring my tree if you wanted to come.
0: How many pings do I send to your phone in a day? Again, I'm in a sudden BlackBerry crazy. They go, BBM is the wave. And everybody who's who has the right to say that one phrase. What's your BlackBerry pin? Let me add you so I can take you out to lunch. 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So if you let me grow, I can show you just what. When you hear this song, I can't lie, there's no time. 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
2: Yes. Death Row Records. Oh, y'all thought we was gone. We back on. We back on. Yes.
0: Mesdames et messieurs, triste de vous quitter car c'est la fin de l'émission pour aujourd'hui, mais ravi de vous retrouver demain et encore plus ravi de vous quitter sur la voix de Snoop Dogg en featuring avec October London qui ouvrait déjà l'émission du soir d'ailleurs. 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
3: 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Split my backwoods, sitting in front of a tree. I'm thinking back, this is right where I want to be. DPGC, feet in the sand as I dance on your TV. 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And this is from the most recognized on the planet. Damn it, and you haters can't stand it. Can't do nothing, cause it's just how I planned it. Back to the back cave, all on my rap maze. Real hip hop, come up out of them whack ways. I see you niggas been brainwashed. I'm cut from the cloth of this shit called hip hop. 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Nigga, we jump shot. Slide in the six, so that bitch is so hot. Death Row Records, yeah, dog, we twist them. West Coast, baby, right.

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I'm sitting at the table, I run my own label. INCEPIFP. 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Marble floors with pristine decor. This is the life I chose. Rock on the road, pot full of gold. Never sold my soul. 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

Yeah, you better know it. Death Row Records. We done already took over the metaverse. So now we back in the universe. Snoop Dogg. Featuring October London. My nigga Kenobi. You better dig that. Talk to him, Freddy. Yeah. Like that? We just a touch away.

girls wanna amper. 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I know you just rest, I'll make you come about it.

Yeah, cool it off, rosés and Frigidaire. Need some clarity, no moisturizing hair. 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

0: Them OGs saying, don't be stressing for a bitty. She a bomb girl who wanna have sex in the city. Couple shots in the air, 44 for the 50. 38 special, but she look like 20. I'm a provider, can't get what I prescribe her. 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

0: Are you a freak? 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Just come around and give you rounds until you sign up. I make you squirt, I make you scream, I make you laugh. I be your Cupid, I don't need a bow and arrow. Body hella cheesy, hella tip me, never narrow. I could take you out your Lulu, I could take you out your Anna. But if I still look pretty like a brown and love my lotto. Like my body with big energy, you tryna be my lotto. You look sexy in the dress and you look sexy in the cargo. You're an angel to your mother in the streets, I couldn't say, but watch me now. I watch me now, do my set, I do my set. Do my dance alone, the body's looking fresh. BVS, BVS, on my neck, it's on my neck. I make a girl present, no boyfriend to my neck. Between the first, between the first. I make a wedding with a bumper. Can you tell me where you're at? Best dress, hush, anywhere with us. Only call me baby if you're gonna give me breath. Bumba clap, red round, boom, boom. Got a leak, she a freak, I'm a dummy. She been with me for a week, plant bees on her tongue. Told her come and take a seat, honey, me. Till you come, I can regulate it. Take it and break it, you got a bumper and brace it. They go, you know I'm Jamaican, my dick a manifestation. I'm working miracles, baby, I'm trying to cure you, baby. He ain't making you come, that ain't the miracle, baby. She fell in love with a drop star, bad man roster. Every pretty girl wanna earn a list, top up. Tell my name down, say my number into Palma. Lay the pipe down good, made you wanna meet my mama. I'm buffering in the booty, my tongue. Got nicknames to squirrel. All she do is bust nuts when she with me. She gon' come. Watch me now, watch me now. Do my step, I do my step, I do my dance. I know the body's looking bright, he's looking bright. BVS, BVS, on my neck, it's on my neck. I make a girlfriend, tell a boyfriend to an ex. Between a fight, between a fight. I make a wet, I make a daddy with a bumper. Can you tell me where you're at? Tell me where you're at. Fresh dress, I ain't with that. Only call me baby, if you're gonna give me breath.
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I grew up with the Bay Bays, YG and Gang. 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

0: The face of the brand, the ghost, the secret weapon. 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

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At times, I'm a studio conveyor. 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A rhythm recipe that you savor. 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
2: 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Aye. 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My niche on the beach, the bang. All of my ops, they there. Why do they gas me up? Where does it go? My head. How much I got? A lot. Don't leave again, I won't. Thinking and trying me, do like Bryson. Put this nigga in stone. Can I forgive? I can't. What do I need? Some head. Shorty keep asking a date. She trying to finesse Polly Market for bread. Where's the beef? It's cooked. Where's the boy? He's booked.

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Why do they gas me up? Where does it go? My head. How much I got? A lot. Don't leave again, I won't. Taking a time, you do like Bryson. Put this nigga in. Don't. What do you what's up, shebang? All of my ops, they dead. What am I now? How do I feel to refresh? Secrets I know got you stressed. Will I take those to my death? Haven't decided just yet. Yeah. 40 was such a bang. All of my ops stay dead. Please don't put me to the test. He's trying to get back on the net. I'm trying to get back in the flesh. Yeah.

Écoutez Move partout, tout le temps, via l'application gratuite Radio France. Yo. Outside, get some outside. Yeah, yeah.

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If I can handle that, let me see you handle this. Do you, how you do me, bet you we won't speak again. Favorite player from your favorite team, here in my DM.

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I like him too, so baby, let me meet LeBron. I love Savannah, let me see what she be on. 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

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I need a mind. Oh, I think he's sexy. 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They say having fun. Let's have fun together. 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Outside, love her outside. But be sick when the girls get some outside. 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

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I got visions of my mind saying, wait, this house is mine. Can't lie, I'm on Angus Cloud 9. I got him on a bandwagon now, about time. I ain't even got no downtime. Every time I

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So colorful, I've been in love with you. She got an ass like her mother do, it's passed down. No wonder she got a big bubble for an ass now. 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Yeah. 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Of course I'm on the body, I'll do something about it. I know you just rest, I'll make you come about it, girl. Yeah, cool it off, rosés and Frigidaire. Need some clarity, no moisturizing hair. And a sweet, grassy step, it's an affair. Yeah, yeah, what you think about me? Want you wish you would allow me party all the time. But I'm not here with anybody, and I bring you close for the smoke and my vision cloudy. Yo, in the dream too quick, I need a reboot. Dance to see a diva, only seen a preview. I've been in the days, girl, I just think I need you.

0: OG's saying, don't be stressing for a bit. He see a farm girl who wanna have sex in the city. Couple shots in the air, 42 for the 50. 38 special, but she look like 20. I'm a provider, can't get what I prescribe her. Friends looking sick when you taste like a diver. Envy what I pro is, wanna roll with a driver. Hair looking good with her rolls in the dryer. Cologne princess, she so vicious. Ginger and her biscuits stimulate her senses. Tempted in my lenses, open from the entrance. 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Time for Bombay, let's take a trip to my place. 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
1: I mean, late work.
0: But baby, this a job when I'm clocking in. 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
1: Backstage, give me the keys to the escalade. 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
2: Same for gangsters, times are changing. Young niggas is aging, becoming OGs in the game and changing to make way for these new names and faces. But the strange things can happen from rapping when niggas get wrapped up in image and acting. 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
3: I did my dance alone. 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

can we get it, get it? 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Build a room, 11K, in my room with just a safe. 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